taking care of our revolutionary Beatle break tonight, since we won't be together tomorrow night. We had Revolution. That was the one that we all know and love, not the one from the White Album. The rockier one, I should say. Before that, Power to the People, John Lennon. And remember, you do have that power, people. And Come Together, which is what hopefully we maintain and all come together for the big birthday celebration. And remember that we, the people, are the people. Back into the music we go, Punching the Flowers, new from Death Cab for Cutie.

Berry Park, Somerville, Sandy Hook, Somerset, Edison, Middletown, Old Bridge, East Brunswick, South Brunswick, Sayreville, North Brunswick, Marlborough, Manalapan, Carteret, Tiffin Falls, Holmdel, and Middlesex. This includes the following highways: New Jersey Turnpike between exits 8 and 13. Interstate 287 in New Jersey between mile marker 0 and 15. Garden State Parkway between mile markers 102 and 134. For your protection, move to an interior room on the lowest floor of a building. In addition to damaging winds, frequent cloud-to-ground lightning is occurring with this storm. Move indoors immediately. Remember, if you can hear thunder, you are close enough to be struck by lightning. Repeating, a severe thunderstorm warning has been issued until 9 p.m. for the following counties in New Jersey: Mercer, Middlesex, Monmouth, and Somerset.

0: from his first album, which is his big breakout album. That's a title cut from Let Love Rule back in 1989. Lenny Kravitz, of course. You got Jack White. He's got a new album coming, Frozen Charlotte. And that tune, Dollar Bill, is the one that we gave you tonight. Real Deal from the Endearments, Death Cab for Cutie, a new one called Punching the Flowers. And if you stick around, we got some Mark Aguilar coming up and the Decemberists, too.
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0: Hey, remember, you got a couple of chances to catch the Aguilar Family Band around town this weekend. Actually, tonight over at McCann's, they should be getting underway. And then the brunch that starts around 1 o'clock over at Palmetto on Sunday afternoon. They will be the feature over there both times with the help of the lovely Carly Bloom. Right now, it's time for Mark Aguilar and Lost in My Room.

0: Nice groove there from Soja. Highway is the title of that tune. Long White Veil is what we heard from the Decemberists tonight. We had Colony House with Life Goes On and Lost in My Room, Aguilar, Mark Aguilar, actually, with his dad as well. On that tune, we're going to come back. I got New Black Crows and an old favorite from William's Honor.
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0: From the new record, A Pound of Feathers, here's Black Crows on 90.5 The Night with It's Like That.

On 90.5 The Night, you heard testimony from Grant Lee Buffalo. Williams Honors, Send It To Me on 90.5 The Night. You know, Gordon Brown and Reagan Richards. It's Like That, the Black Crowes tune you heard, and now it's I Know from Swap Meet. And I hope you know that next hour we start off with the blues, and we got another terrific hour of tunes to go with it. Stick around, it's 90.5 The Night.

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1: Just about halfway through our time together tonight. I'm enjoying it as always, and I hope you guys are too. I hope you're staying cool wherever you are. Temperatures are going to dissipate overnight down to about 80 degrees and then back up to the triple digits tomorrow from what they say. But things should be cooling off starting tomorrow night. Hopefully some of those showers that are predicted will come around and help out with that cooling trend. But right now, we got another great hour of music coming your way. We'll hear from the Replacements. I got some Van Morrison and Nicole Atkins, too. But we start with the blues, and I'm going with a virtual All-American blues set this time around. And we're going to start it with the Allmans and their take on the Statesboro Blues.
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0: If only they were still around. One of my all-time favorites, Canned Heat, taking us up the country. Mystery Train from the Last Waltz album with the great Paul Butterfield playing harp on that one. And Statesboro Blues, your Allman Brothers, starting off our 9 o'clock hour and our 905 Blues tonight. Coming up, it's new from Noah Kahan. Keep it where you got it, Brookdale Public Radio.
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0: Well, about time for some fireworks activities, I guess, depending on where you are. Some of them go off tonight. A lot of folks are doing them tomorrow. But...

National Weather Service in Mount Holly, New Jersey has issued a severe thunderstorm warning for southeastern Ocean County in southern New Jersey, southeastern Burlington County in southern New Jersey, until 9:45 p.m. At 9:03 p.m., severe thunderstorms were located along a line extending from near Seaside Heights to near Bamber Lake to near Shimon, moving southeast at 35 miles per hour. Hazard, 60 miles per hour wind gusts and penny-size hail. Source, radar indicated. Impact, damage to roofs, siding, trees, and power lines is possible. Locations impacted include Tom's River, Barnegat, Beechwood, Tabernacle, Shimon, Tuckerton, Seaside Heights, Surf City, Port Republic, Atchin, Wading River, Warm Grove, Chatsworth, Dover Beaches South, Wharton State Forest, Brookville, Bass River State Forest, Old Halfway, New Gretna, and Penn State Forest. This includes Garden State Parkway between mile markers 50 and 79. 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To report severe weather, contact your nearest law enforcement.

Agency. They will send a report to the National Weather Service office in Mount Holly, New Jersey. Torrential rainfall is occurring with these storms and may lead to flash flooding. Do not drive your vehicle through flooded roadways. Repeating, a severe thunderstorm warning has been issued until 9:45 p.m. for the following counties in New Jersey: Burlington and Ocean,

0: XTC taking us back to 1979 for Real by Real. Brian Fallon, The Painkillers, their new album's called Not Bad for New Jersey, and we had Better Before. Lead up, that's Goose. Hopefully you guys had a good time if you went out to the Arts Center to see them last night. Replacements, Doing the Ledge, and Noah Kahn starting it off with Willing and Able. And we'll be right back with A Broken Social Scene and Nicole Atkins, too.
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0: Well, we're going to sweeten this set up with a little Van Morrison as well as that Nicole Atkins, I promised you, but...
2: The civil authorities have issued a local area emergency for Morrison J, beginning at 9:04 p.m. Friday, July 3rd and ending at 3:04 a.m. Saturday, July 4th. Emergency responders are managing the significant storm impacts with a high volume of 911 calls. We are aware of reports of downed trees, power lines, and damage throughout Morris County. Please call 911 only for life-threatening emergencies or situations involving immediate danger to life or safety.

She'll be down the Newark Avenue Beach in Bradley Beach as part of our Songwriters on the Beach series. That's our second week, I guess, 2 weeks from yesterday. Our first week is a week from yesterday, and we got Itza coming your way, Yawn Moore as well. And I hope you guys can get down there and enjoy some great music by the beach in Bradley. Before Nicole, we had Van Morrison's Tupelo Honey. Broken Social Scene starting the set with Only the Good I Keep. And we're going to get All American in the 10 o'clock hour. Hope you'll stick around. We'll finish out this hour with David Bromberg and Suffer to Sing the Blues.

I said, look out, Suzanne, sweetheart, choose me or him. And she said, you lose, you've got to suffer.

That's John Cougar's take on that classic R-O-C-K in the USA on 90.5. The night before that, Bruce with An American Land. And I promised you music from the USA in America this hour, and we are going to get it from the likes of Golden Seal in the next set. I got some hardworking Americans coming your way and Dave Matthews Band too. But right now, let's get back into the tunes with Grand Funk Railroad.

0: Oh, yeah. The great Steve Miller got that one from a King Biscuit Flower Hour show back in 1973. A great version of Living in the USA. Streets of America coming from Golden Seal. Hope those guys are doing well. Grand Funk Railroads with We're an American Band. And coming up when we get back, some hardworking Americans.
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0: Got some Duran Jones and the Indications in this set with a great cover, and later on some MC5, but right now it's time for those hardworking Americans, and here's opening statement.

0: Pretty sweet cover of the great Bowie tune, Young Americans, right there. Coming from some Young Americans, Duran Jones and the Indications. Before that, we had American Baby from the Dave Matthews Band. Opening statement, what you got from hardworking Americans, and I'm sending that out to all you hardworking Americans. You deserve to party hardy for the 250th birthday of America. Have a good time. Be safe with it all. We're coming back with some Steppenwolf. But first,
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0: That's right, and we are going to make it Americana. Not just Americana, though. We're going to have all kinds of great American music for you, like we did in this hour here that we put together. Don't forget Sean Carolyn coming up after 11 o'clock with 2 hours of terrific alternative tunes, old and new, in the Alt Rock Radio Showcase. Right now, one of my favorites from Steppenwolf, it's Monster Suicide America.

Some great thought-provoking music all these years later still holds true. Steppenwolf with Monster Suicide America on the night. And it's about time I got to hand things off to Sean. I hope you guys had a good time. I hope you enjoyed our last hour of American music. And I'll be back with you to finish off the weekend in the Box of Blues on Sunday. I'm sure we'll have some more terrific American blues coming your way for 2 hours to finish off the weekend on Sunday night, 10 to midnight. I will leave you with MC5 and the American Ruse. Sean Carolyn up next after 11 with Alt Rock Radio Showcase. Have a terrific weekend, everybody.

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It's a retro Independence Day special. We're just going to do retro for the entire show this week. Starting it off with something evocative of the season. The Style Council, Paul Weller fronting the band Long Hot Summer, the name of the track from the Opera EP. And in actual fact, we pulled that from vinyl for you. So there you go. The Style Council on the Alt Rock Radio Showcase Retro Independence Day special. I'm Sean Carolyn, and I'll be with you for the next 2 hours, playing whatever seems to be a good idea at the moment. 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

0: Well, you might be asking yourself, what defines retro? Well, there was a moment where suddenly alternative became the dominant rock format. And it was at that point that everything evaporated as far as alternative radio was concerned. So this is from before that. Call it pre-92. REM, Begin to Begin, is what we just heard from Life's Rich Pageant. We heard Devo jerking back and forth from New Traditionalists. Renegade Soundwave gave us Biting My Nails from the Tonal Evidence 90 release. We heard Depeche Mode at the top of the set and Dreaming of Me from the Speak and Spell album, all here on the Alt Rock Radio Showcase Retro Independence Day special from Brookdale Public Radio.
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1: 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I'm Sean Carolyn, and up next, we've got something we actually haven't added to Alt-Rock thus far. From the Diamond album from Spandau Ballet, here's Instinction on the Alt-Rock Radio Showcase Retro Independence Day Special.

0: My Life with the Thrill Kill Cult on the Alt Rock Radio Showcase. Sex on Wheels, the name of the track from the Sexplosion release from My Life with the Thrill Kill Cult. We heard Killing Joke before that, an 80s from the Nighttime album. You Too gave us I Will Follow from their first album, Boy. And we heard Spandau Ballet at the top of the set. An Instinction coming from the Diamond release from Spandau Ballet. 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
0: 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I'm Sean Carolyn, and here's the Go-Go's.

Yes, they actually allowed us to play that on the radio in the 80s. That was Frankie Goes to Hollywood and Relax. That was the single version of that as opposed to the one on the album. They're actually different. In Spiral Carpets before that gave us Commercial Rain, and we heard the Go-Go's at the top of the set, and we got the beat from the Beauty and the Beat album from the Go-Go's all here on the Alt-Rock Radio Showcase Retro Independence Day Special. I'm Sean Carolyn, and here's one from the Pacific Northwest that's absolutely worthwhile. It's Crazy Eights and Johnny Q from the Law & Order album. Crazy Eights on the Alt-Rock Radio Showcase Retro Independence Day Special.

0: Ramones on the Alt Rock Radio Showcase Retro Independence Day Special. Sheena is a punk rocker, came from the Rocket to Russia release. We heard The Pretenders and Talk of the Town from Pretenders 2 and Crazy 8. Started off the set with Johnny Q. That came from the Law and Order album, and you heard it all on the Alt Rock Radio Showcase Retro Independence Day Special from Brookdale Public Radio.
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0: 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I'm Sean Carolyn, and we've got music up next from the self-titled album from Burning Sensations. Here's Belly of the Whale on the Alt Rock Radio Showcase.

0: Sinead O'Connor on the Alt Rock Radio Showcase Retro Independence Day special. Mandinka came from their first album from her, The Lion and the Cobra. We heard The Only Ones and Another Girl, Another Planet from their self-titled album. And we heard Eurythmics and Right By Your Side going back to the Touch album. And Burning Sensation started off the set with Belly of the Whale. And that was from their self-titled album. You heard it all on the Alt Rock Radio Showcase Retro Independence Day special from Brookdale Public Radio.
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0: lead on the Alt-Rock Radio Showcase Retro Independence Day special with probably the most commercial single he ever did. Does that make it any worse? No. I Love You, Suzanne is the name of the track. It's from the New Sensations album from Lou Reed. We heard Dalek, I Love You, and the extended version of Ambition, 12-inch single of Dalek, I Love You's. We heard Susie and the Banshees and Christine from the Kaleidoscope album, and Missing Persons started off the set with Words. That came from the Spring Session M album, Missing Persons. All here on the Alt-Rock Radio Showcase Retro Independence Day special from Brookdale Public Radio.
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0: 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I'm Sean Carolyn, and we've got music up next from Howard Jones, going back to his first album, Humans Live. What is Love? Howard Jones on the Alt-Rock Radio Showcase Retro Independence Day Special.

0: Rats, the Police, and Spirits in the Material World from the Ghost in the Machine album on the Alt Rock Radio Showcase Retro Independence Day Special. We heard XTC before that, and All You Pretty Girls from the Big Express album from XTC. And Howard Jones started off the set with What Is Love? That came from his first album, Humans Live, from Howard Jones, all here on the Alt Rock Radio Showcase Retro Independence Day Special. I'm Sean Carolyn, and here's the jam.
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0: It's The Clash and Clampdown from the London Calling album. We heard Pop Will Eat Itself and Dance of the Mad from the Cure for Sanity release. And The Jam started off the set with The Modern World. That's from the album This Is the Modern World. And you heard it all here on the Alt-Rock Radio Showcase Retro Independence Day Special. And that wraps up this week's installment of the Alt-Rock Radio Showcase. 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

was See Out Loud by Interpol. 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We had Simply Must Move On by Steve Forbert and The Walter Waite, All of Them Witches. 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

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What you heard was Daughter of Empire, Humbird, Bombs Away, The Police, The River, Happy Landing. 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

105 The Night, Song of Two Humans, Cut the Kids in Half from Rahway. Love hearing local artists. I'm your DJ AJ, hanging out with you on 90.5 The Night. You heard Can't Be Wrong, Low Cut Connie, who their lead singer, Adam Wiener, is originally from Cherry Hill. Blind Spot by our one and only and our very own Bruce Springsteen from a previously unreleased album The Streets of Philadelphia Sessions. Pictures of You, Buffalo Traffic Jam, Strange Overtones by Poolside, that's their cover of David Byrne and Brian Eno's song. And at the top of the set was Resistance by Muse. The music doesn't stop there. Keep listening to 90.5 The Night. This is Satellite Slow Fiction.

I could take the sun out of the sky. Bridget calls me baby. You're listening to 90.5 The Night. I'm your DJ AJ, hanging out with you for the hour. That was off the record, Irreversible. Then there was The Stars Are Out Tonight, David Bowie. Are the stars out tonight? Hopefully the clouds aren't blocking them. I hate when that happens. If you're driving right now, you know, it's late hour. You know, it's one of those, it's that time of the morning when, you know, if you've been up and you haven't gone to bed yet, it's 2 a.m., you know, the stars are out, it's dark, the moon's out still, and you haven't gone to sleep. So it still feels like Friday, but it's actually Saturday. Before that was Pink Balloon by Ben Harper and the Innocent Criminals, Pattern Against User at the Drive-In, Crown Royal, The Battery Electric from right around the corner, Asbury Park. And at the top of the set was Satellite by Slow Fiction. Up next, you have Chance to Bleed by Kurt Vile. Keep listening to Brookdale Public Radio, 90.5 The Night.

Like You by Max Saturn. You're listening to Brookdale Public Radio. I'm your DJ AJ, hanging out with you this hour. You heard Release by Pearl Jam, kicking it back to the 1990s, 1991, off of their album 10. November by Real Estate. And at the top was Chance to Bleed by Kurt Vile, off the record Philadelphia's Been Good to Me. Up next, you're going to hear Count on Me by The Lone Bellow to mellow out a bit tonight. This is 90.5 The Night. 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

She walks the night, Matthew Sweet. You're listening to 90.5 The Night. I'm your DJ AJ, hanging out with you for the hour. You heard It's Like That by The Black Crowes off their album A Pound of Feathers. Folsom Prison Blues by Johnny Cash, kicking it back to 1968, and that was the live version. Before that was a local band from Asbury Park. It's Surfing for Daisy off of their latest release and single titled Hot Blood. And at the top was Count on Me by The Lone Bellow. Up next is Kiwi by Pigeons Playing Ping Pong. 90.5 The Night.

That's the single, The Payoff, Father John Misty. You're listening to Brookdale Public Radio, 90.5 The Night. I'm your DJ AJ, hanging out with you and bringing you these tracks tonight. You also heard Who Am I? Emerson Hart, originally from Atlantic Highlands and is the lead singer and songwriter of the group Tonic. Surrender by U2. That's the letter 2 and the number 2 smushed together. Red and Green, The Jason Spooner Band, Oxygen, Beach Bunny, Walk Away, The Jacks, Nightjar by Turnover, who's a band that I've really been enjoying recently. They're a indie rock shoegaze band, and I love shoegaze because, you know, it's that like dreamlike, just fuzzy, distant, melodic guitar, like that just really is so soothing and calming to listen to. It's so nice on like a late night drive with the windows down. That's Turnover. And at the top of the set was Kiwi by Pigeons Playing Ping Pong. Up next, I have Am I a Knife by Whisper Doll. Keep listening to Brookdale Public Radio, 90.5 The Night.

0: This 4th of July, hear the sound of America on 90.5 The Night's All-American Holiday. Starting at 11 o'clock, right after E-Town, it's 13 hours of songs that bring us together, songs that push us forward, and songs that still move us today. All-American artists, all about America, celebrating 250 years through music that tells its story. 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

Fortale Public Radio, The Way Things Were, Social Distortion off of their latest album, Born to Kill. I'm your DJ AJ, hanging out with you on 90.5 The Night. You heard Dreamcatcher by Straight Jacket, that's straight spelled S-T-R-A-T-E, Jacket, who's been fooling you by The Black Keys, their cover of Arthur Crudup's song. Strangers by Langthorne Slim and The Law, and at the top was Am I a Knife by Whisper Doll, their 2026 single. Up next is You're the Man by Brother Wallace. Let's get groovy. 90.5 The Night.

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That's Counting Crows on 90.5 The Night, their track Insignificant off their 2008 album Saturday Nights and Sunday Mornings. I'm your DJ AJ, hanging out with you this morning on 90.5 The Night, bringing you all these tracks. Yip Yip Yow by Caroline Rose, her 2026 single release. Lose You by Bully featuring Soccer Mommy. Bully is a solo female artist named Alicia Bognano, and it was this track is actually her first track where she brings a guest vocalist on with her, and that's Sophie Allison on the track. For that was Black Canvas by ALO, aka Animal Liberation Orchestra, and You're the Man by Brother Wallace. Up next is Old Scratch Blues by Jack White. Keep listening to 90.5 The Night.

The Road to Rock and Roll, Joe Strummer and the Mascaleros on 90.5 The Night. I'm your DJ AJ, bringing you the tracks. You heard a cover of Weezer, Surf Wax America by RX Bandits off of their covers EP. It's a Shame by Aaron Fraser of Duran Jones and The Indications. Invisible by Trey Anastasio of Fish, the American rock band, F-H-I-S-H, Fish. You and I by Wilco with Feast. Angel Blood by Cass McCombs off of his 2013 album Big Wheel and Others. And at the top was Old Scratch Blues by Jack White. You may be familiar with his name, as he's the former frontman of the White Stripes and his current active band, the Raconteurs. Up next is You Rascal You by Hani Al-Khatib on 90.5 The Night.

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I'm your DJ AJ, hanging out with you and bringing you the tracks here on 90.5 The Night. You heard Golden Touch by Razorlight, Long Distance Lover by Locust, their 2026 single with Neil Halstead of Slow Dive and Mojave 3, as well as Natasha Morrow. And at the top there, you heard You Rascal You. That's the cover of Louis Armstrong's song. And that was from Hani Al-Khatib off their 2011 record, Will the Guns Come Out. Up next, we're going to hear Once Twice Melody by Beach House. Keep listening to Brookdale Public Radio, 90.5 The Night.

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Oakdale Public Radio. That was Trance State by the London Suede. I'm your DJ AJ, hanging out with you and bringing you the tracks on 90.5 The Night. You heard Rebulation's 2026 single, Back in Time. This is the Sea by the Waterboys. And before that was this week's Song of the Week, All the Beauty by Pete Yorn. And at the top there was Once Twice Melody, Beach House. Speaking of Beach House, up next, we're going to get a little island reggae feel. This is going to be Iration and Maili, their single Roots on

coming at you from Cherry Hill, New Jersey. That's the Mod Beats and their latest single, Mr. Herb. We heard Dentist before that, going back to 2022 for Making a Scene. We heard Spilled Coffee. Do you know they're out of Asbury Park? Just thought you should know that. And Krung Bin and Leon Bridges started that set, nicking us into the 5 a.m. hour with their song Midnight. Well, good morning. Happy 4th of July. 250 years. Yeah, looks pretty good on us, don't you think? I'm Carrie Nolan with you until 10 o'clock this morning, and we've got lots of great music to get your 4th of July off to a really good start. This hour, we're going to hear some Thin Lizzy, some Radiohead, some Arctic Monkeys, and we're going to kick things off with Brian Fallon and the Painkillers. New music from them with the new album, Not Bad for New Jersey. 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

0: this 4th of July, hear the sound of America on 90.5 The Night's All-American Holiday. Starting at 11 o'clock, right after E-Town, it's 13 hours of songs that bring us together, songs that push us forward, and songs that still move us today. All-American artists, all about America, celebrating 250 years through music that tells its story. 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

We took that Wayback Machine to 1973 for that one. That was Thin Lizzy at 90.5 The Night from Vagabonds of the Western World and Whiskey in the Jar. Young the Giant, new music from them. Victory Garden, the album Evergreen. The song we heard, Fluorescent Adolescent, came from the Arctic Monkeys, and Brian Fallon and the Painkillers started things off from the album Not Bad for New Jersey, Better Before. Let's just keep going. This is Noah Kahan.

0: in to 90.5 The Night's Box of Blues, Sunday from 10 till midnight. 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

That's new music from Modest Mouse at 90.5 The Night, Picking Dragons' Pockets. We heard Radiohead before that from Kid A, Optimistic, and Easy Life came from Broken Bells, and Noah Kahan from The Great Divide, that was Porchlight. All here at Brookdale Public Radio, 90.5 The Night, where we play great bands like Broken

0: That's new music from Endearments at 90.5 The Night from the album An Always Open Door. And summer sun, we're going to see a lot of that today with temperatures nicking 100 degrees here on the Jersey Shore. So if you have to be out in the sun, wear a hat, use the SPF, stay hydrated. Check on your friends, check on your pets. Make sure everybody's okay as we get through this heat wave together. Before Endearments, we heard Dave Mason going back to 1970s Alone Together for Only You Know and I Know. We heard Bouncing Souls with Big Eyes, Swamp Meat with I Know, and The Doors from The Soft Parade and Tell All the People. We got a lot of great music to get to this hour, including the Fratellis, some Widow Speak, Gary Clark Jr., the Sex Pistols, and we'll all get to all of it right after this.
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0: Back to the music. This is the band Cigarettes After Sex. The song is Twizzler, and maybe that's the thing to have after sex.

0: At 90.5, The Night, Gary Clark Jr. going back to his 2019 album, This Land, for When I'm Gone. New music from Widowspeak before that, from the album Roses, we heard Soft Cover. Chelsea Dagger came from the Fratellis, The Lightning Seeds, from Cloud Cuckoo Land and Pure. And Cigarettes After Sex started that set with Twizzler.
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0: This is new music from Jim James from My Morning Jacket. His album is called Wowed Out. This is Come Again at 90.5 The Night.

never get tired of hearing her voice. That is Imelda May at 90.5 The Night from her 2012 album, More Mayhem and Roadrunner. The Pistols before that with Pretty Vacant, and Jim James from his solo album, Wowed Out. We heard Come Again. This is Will Daly, along with Elisa Amador, and Sometimes the Night.

From an EP called All the Time. That is the title track from the band The Allergies here at 90.5 The Night. And we heard Mavis Staples before that from her album about a year ago, Sad and Beautiful World. We heard Human Mind. And that gets us into the 7 o'clock hour. Happy 4th of July. Happy Independence Day. Hope you're having a good 4th of July weekend on this 250th anniversary of our nation's founding. We've got great music for you this hour from Maggie Rose, from U2, a little Casey Musgraves, some Howdy, and this from Courtney Barnett.

0: from an EP called Paper Crown. That's the Ballroom Thieves and Can't Cheat Death. Howdy before that, spelled H-O-V-V-D-Y. New music from that band, Big World, the album Try, Try, Try, the name of the song. Main Offender came from The Hives, and Courtney Barnett from the new album Creature of Habit, and One Thing at a Time.
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0: From the really wonderful album, Middle of Nowhere, this is Casey Musgraves, and I Believe in Ghosts.

0: You too. At 90.5 The Night, the EP's called Easter Lily. That was Scars. Maggie Rose before that for your consideration. We heard Letters to Cleo from 1997's Go and Anchor. And new music from Casey Musgraves. Middle of Nowhere is the album. And I Believe in Ghosts is the name of the track.
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0: 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This is new from the Linda Lindas. It's called Burning Out at 90.5.

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0: out of Asbury Park. That's Connor Bracken and the Mother Leeds Band from their new one, Love Songs and Ghost Stories When It All Comes Down. Cream before that with White Room and Burning Out. New single from the Linda Lindas.
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0: From 1973's album Mott, this is Mott the Hoople and Wiz Kid at 90.5 The Night.

On Brookdale Public Radio, 90.5 The Night. That is Dramarama, going back to 1985 Cinema Verite for Scenario. And that nicked us into the 8 o'clock hour. Good morning and happy Independence Day. 4th of July, 250 years of the USA. I hope you're having a great weekend. I'm Carrie Nolan. I'll be here until 10 o'clock. And we've got great music for you this hour. We've got great music for you all the time. But this hour, we're going to hear The Clash. We're going to hear the band, Bob Marley and the Wailers. And we're going to kick off this hour with brand new music from the Rolling Stones.

0: Going back to 1971 for Hunky Dory, Bowie with Life on Mars. Black Dog Rabbit Hole came from Devin Gilfillian from the new album Time Will Tell. We heard Dave Hawes with You, Crawling from the Wreckage, Dave Edmonds, and new music from the Rolling Stones. Their album comes out later this week, early next week. The album was called Foreign Tongues, and we heard In the Stars. Good stuff. The Stones haven't lost a step.
1: 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This is the organization's signature summer fundraiser to help keep that work going. 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

0: The band is Mirror Mirror from It's Happening Again. That is new music on 90.5 The Night. Reset Sequence, the name of that one. Do the Reggae came from Toots and the Maytals. We heard Paris Jackson and Lighthouse. Yes, Michael Jackson's daughter. And The Clash, of course, from London Calling with Clampdown.
1: 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The show will start at noon at Vagabond Surf Shop on Cookman Avenue in Asbury Park. The three-hour event will feature Pittsburgh native Zach Keim and Asbury's own Connor Bracken performing solo for the first time in 5 years. Connor will be celebrating the recent release of his album by singing and signing Love Songs and Ghost Stories from 12 to 3. More information on the Vagabond 4th of July Surf Party featuring Zach Keim and solo performance by Connor Bracken can be found on Instagram at Mother Leeds Band and is proudly supported by 90.5 The Night. 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

from Jesse Wells, the album Masks Off and Won't You Come Out Tonight. We heard Bob Marley and the Wailers before that with Redemption Song, the band from their first album, 1969 it came out, and Rag Mama Rag, and new music from a band called Wishy and Lovesick. These are the Black Keys.

0: From that terrific album, Coin-O-Matic, that's Deer Tick at 90.5 The Night and Sweetest Things. State Radio gave us As With Gladness. The Van Saters and Walking Between the Raindrops. That one goes back to 2022. Look For Your Mind came from the Lemon Twigs. That's new music from them. And Amy Winehouse, You Know I'm No Good from Back to Black.
1: 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The show will start at noon at Vagabond Surf Shop on Cookman Avenue in Asbury Park. The three-hour event will feature Pittsburgh native Zach Keim and Asbury's own Connor Bracken performing solo for the first time in 5 years. Connor will be celebrating the recent release of his album by singing and signing Love Songs and Ghost Stories from 12 to 3. 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
0: And here's the latest one from Jack White. It's called Dollar Bill.

0: from 2011's Little Hell, that city in color, at 90.5 The Night with Fragile Bird. Gone with the Wind came from Brother Wallace from the latest album, Electric Love. We heard the Verve Pipe from Underneath, Never Let You Down. Midlife Crisis came from Faith No More. And new music from Jack White, Frozen Charlotte, the name of that album. We heard Dollar Bill.
1: 90.5 The Night is pleased to be a sponsor of the Vagabond 4th of July Surf Party. The show will start at noon at Vagabond Surf Shop on Cookman Avenue in Asbury Park. The three-hour event will feature Pittsburgh native Zach Keim and Asbury's own Connor Bracken performing solo for the first time in 5 years. Connor will be celebrating the recent release of his album by singing and signing love songs and ghost stories from 12 to 3. More information on the Vagabond 4th of July Surf Party featuring Zach Keim and solo performance by Connor Bracken can be found on Instagram at Mother Leeds Band and is proudly supported by 90.5 The Night.
0: Loving this song from the album Big Modern. 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

from an EP called History Books Short Stories. That's Gaslight Anthem and 90.5 The Night and their cover of Billie Eilish's Ocean Eyes. Eve 6 before that with Inside Out, and the latest one from Goose started that set with Torero. And that about does it for me. I'm Carrie Nolan. Thank you so much for hanging out this morning. Have yourself a great holiday. Be safe. Stay out of the sun. You know, hydrate. Wear a hat, SPF. Do I sound like your mother? And, you know, take care of your pets. Make sure they're safe. Make sure a neighbor that you haven't seen in a little while is safe. Because, you know, it kind of takes a village. I'll be back tomorrow morning. Enjoy your Saturday. Happy 4th of July. And I'll leave you with a little something from Violet Grohl. It's called Big Memory and 90.5 The Night.

0: in the foothills of the Rocky Mountains, it's E-Town, with this week's guests from Ontario, Canada, Kat Clyde, science journalist and professor Hillary Rosner, and from Chicago, now living in L.A., Eric G. Johnson from Fruit Bats. I'm Helen Forster. Please welcome Nick Forster.
1: Thank you, Helen. Thanks.
2: Welcome, everybody. Welcome to E-Town Hall. Man, oh, man. Okay, this week, once again, we have smart and talented people coming to our show. It's cool. Kat Clyde is here with her band. Eric D. Johnson from Fruit Bats is here. And also my interview guest, Hillary Rosner, is here. She's written a book called Roam, spelled R-O-A-M, about plants and animals and insects and trees and everything being connected and reliant on each other and needing more space. Our musical guests this week have, kind of like Hillary, been paying attention to what's going on around the world. Well-traveled, they have gone to many different towns and countries with their own kind of version of storytelling and their own songwriting. It's brave work that they do, honest work, and they're both really good at it. Kat Clyde is here from her native Ontario in Canada, along with her band. They'll be out in a little while. Our first guest grew up in Illinois. He has moved around. He's lived in Seattle and Portland and now lives in L.A. He's been writing and recording for a long time. In fact, there was a 20-year retrospective compilation record that came out a few years ago. He was a member of the Shins for a few years. He's a co-founder of the band Bonnie Light Horseman. He's written music for film and television. He's done voiceover work. He's curated sets at the Newport Folk Festival, and not surprisingly, he has a new record out. It's called The Landfill, and we're very excited to have him here for his first visit. Please help me welcome Eric D. Johnson from Fruit Bats.
3: Okay, I was told, when I tune, not to banter while I tune, which is my natural inclination. So you have to just watch me awkwardly tune, and then I'll come back to the banter. I don't even have any banter. Here's the song.

0: Welcome, Eric. Good to see you, man. Good to hear you. What a great singer. I forget what a versatile and what incredible range you have.
1: Just a loud
0: You're
1: man.
0: A loud singer. Yeah. No, it served you well. I really want to congratulate you. You've been so productive. You made so many records in so many configurations. You've been busy for a long time.
1: Yeah, it's better than staring into the void.
0: So. Yeah. I'm always curious about how these kind of journeys start, though. I know there is a place called the Old Town School of Folk Music in Chicago that I'm familiar with, but I know you worked there and taught there, and that must have been part of your formative journey.
1: Yeah, it was a place where it was like started in the 1950s. And it was very folky in that A Mighty Wind kind of way, and in some ways. And but there was a little bit of a generation of like, and then I guess this was like the late 90s, not to date myself.
0: Yeah.
1: But it was like me and Andrew Bird and a few other people like were working there like as teachers, and you could like leave and then come back. It was kind of a dream.
0: It was a good day job.
1: Yeah. And then you're teaching songs in this like repertoire way, so you're like learning songs really from the inside out. So it was also this like kind of natural song exploder, sort of be like, how do songs work? So,
0: right.
1: And then also it's a group class, so you're sort of performing for 25 people. So
0: boot camp for a singer-songwriter.
1: Yeah, yeah. It was like learning the ins and outs of songs.
0: Were you writing songs then already?
1: Yeah, I had been writing songs and had a band, but I think I honed some things there.
0: And I heard the story about how you were making cassette tapes and you just wrote Fruit Bats on one of the cassettes as kind of like a joke.
1: Yes, a joke punk band name.
0: But it lasted.
1: Yeah, it's come to haunt me for.
0: Yeah. But as creatures, fruit bats are cool, flying foxes, right?
1: They're super cool.
0: They're super cool and probably endangered.
1: I don't know. Like, I think there's a lot of. I've learned about fruit bats now.
0: Yeah.
1: At one point, we overtook fruit bats as the number one Google search.
0: Really?
1: So we beat the animal.
0: Oh, which is, yeah. Once again, the human beats the animal.
1: Yeah, it's kind of dumb. I didn't mean to.
0: Well, I just I love the fact that the mystery was sort of revealed, and you saw this pathway in front of you that was like, yeah, I can write songs, and I can play, and I can be in bands, and I can make recordings. I know you've been doing some film work and scoring for films, which is an entirely different skill.
1: Yeah, that's a completely different muscle.
0: Yeah.
1: Then when you're done doing that and you make an album, it's very freeing.
0: Yeah.
1: It's like when you take your swimsuit off in the pool or something, and you're like...
0: I should also
1: mention... I'm not sure if that's the right analogy, but...
0: I can relate.
1: Yeah.
0: I can relate. This is probably a good time to also mention that you were a big Deadhead.
1: Yes.
0: Speaking of swimming naked. And
1: yeah. Yeah. Yes, I was.
0: Yeah.
1: And still am,
0: and still
1: I guess.
0: Are, yeah. Yeah, and it led you to yet another series of collaborations, because you worked a little bit with Phil Lesh and crossed paths with Bob Weir, and you're in that world.
1: Yeah, like Grateful Dead was just good songwriting too. Like Robert Hunter was a great songwriter, so I kind of came at it from that angle, and somehow that world sort of adopted me a little bit, which is cool.
0: Well, it's just, again, there's a kind of musical curiosity and respect for the song that I think carries you a long way. I know for a period of time you were in the band The Shins. You referred to that as kind of a game-changing experience.
1: Well, I was really broke at the time, so it was kind of like, here's like an actual job in music rather than like a struggly thing. It was similar to, like I was saying, it was like climbing into James Mercer's amazing songs and just kind of like hearing how someone else works once again from kind of the inside out was very cool.
0: Yeah. Well, it's an enviable situation to have the kind of skills and circle of friends and opportunities to be creative in an ongoing way. I just have great respect for people who've charted their own course, because it's a total improvisation. You're just making it up as you go along. And if you have a long run, that means you're doing a lot of stuff right, which is cool. I mentioned that you got another record. Is it the 12th Fruit Bats record now, something like that?
1: Well, might be the 13th.
0: 13th, okay.
1: Yeah.
0: Congrats on that. I also want to mention, I think you got a good hike in today.
1: Yeah, so I'm a little sunburned, I think.
0: But are you somebody, when you're on tour, do you try to look for natural scenes to reset and pay attention to birds and clouds and stuff?
1: If I can, I like to get to the ocean, any body of water I can, or like a mountain or something like that.
0: Yeah. Well, listen, I'm happy we can offer whatever it is that you need to keep yourself healthy as you're touring. Took us a long time. I'm glad we finally figured out a way to get you here to E-Town, and look forward to playing and hearing more music.
1: Yeah, happy to be here.
0: All right, well, welcome back. It's Eric D. Johnson from Fruit Bats.
1: Thank you. Okay, so I'm going to play this song, this single, and this is the first time I've ever played it in front of anybody, so...

0: is Eric Z. Johnson from Fruit Bats. Latest record is called The Landfill, from Chicago, now living in L.A. He will be back. Play a lot more music later on in the show.
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0: I'm Nick Forster. You are listening to E-Town. Eric D. Johnson from Fruit Bats will be back later to play some more music. And coming up, Cat Clyde is here with her band, direct from Ontario. They will be out soon. Right now, it's the E-Town interview. This week, my guest is Hilary Rosner. She's a science journalist, professor, and a world traveler who's written a new book called Roam, that's R-O-A-M, Wild Animals and the Race to Repair Our Fractured World. She is, as I mentioned before, a professor, science journalist, currently teaching at the University of Colorado. Please welcome to E-Town, Hilary Rosner. Welcome.
3: Hello.
0: It's cool just reading your book because you went all over the place looking at wild animals and wild places. And you wrote that you were starting this project in order to find signs of hope amidst all the bad news. So how'd you do?
3: I did find some hope, actually. Yeah.
0: There's a part of your premise that's kind of obvious, that humans are the problem.
3: My hope for this book was to sort of make us see that our human infrastructure and the way we have built our world works for us and makes things easier for us, but at the expense of most other species on the planet. So it's not necessarily that there's like something inherently bad about us, but it's just that we don't really think about any other species when we are changing the face of the earth.
0: Yeah. And I know one of your focuses is about connecting habitats. And am I right that you said something like it's 125,000 acres? It's sort of a minimum amount for a quasi self-sustaining ecosystem?
3: Yeah, like a sort of minimum intact landscape that they talk about. And I think it is right around that size that you're talking about.
0: But a big part of what you're also talking about is connecting multiple versions of those.
3: Yeah, and also because with climate change, a lot of the areas that we have set aside to protect certain species are not actually going to be able to sustain them. And so those species are going to need to move. And around the world, most of the protected areas are not connected to one another.
0: Yeah. And when you say they're going to have to move, sometimes it means moving up in altitude or moving just where the climate won't be so extreme.
3: Yeah, I mean, it could be moving up in altitude. It could be moving up in latitude. It could just be moving somewhere that has more of what they need. It's not usually going to be moving south.
0: Yeah. There are a couple of examples in our human history where humans had to kind of get out of the picture, one of which is in Chernobyl. But the other one was COVID-19, where suddenly a whole bunch of stuff stopped and nature adapted to that as well.
3: Yeah, there's a great story that I love that I wrote about in my book, which took place in Italy. So Italy was, if we remember, the country that had like the most massive COVID lockdown. What they found was in this one area of the Alps, bears ranged far and wide. They kind of, you can imagine these bears emerging from hibernation, right, as everything had shut down and just going like,
0: Where is everybody?
3: Where are all the people? Yeah. And you think like, how bummed must they have been when all the people came back out a couple months later, right? Yeah. But without people there, they did. Like, there were lots more reports of bears kind of getting very close to people's houses and all kinds of things.
0: I think all over the world there was like crazy wildlife sightings in the middle of cities. And I know that you do talk about a few good stories, like there's some connectivity you also celebrate where the elephant habitats in parts of Africa, where there's a sort of a corridors that are being created on behalf of those opportunities for connection.
3: Yeah. And I mean, you asked me about hope before. Like, I did find a lot of hope, and often it was in the people who were on the ground doing things, working to build those corridors in whatever small way they can.
0: Yeah. There's a lot of characters in your book that are absolutely dedicated, whether it's Costa Rica or elephant habitat or whatever it is, and they've become passionate about this one thing, and they're really determined to make a difference, which is inspiring.
3: Those people were actually the most hopeful people that I met, too, which is kind of cool.
0: That's slightly counterintuitive, because I bet it's really hard, and really hard to feel like you're making a difference.
3: I think it's really hard to be in it, but also, like, you can see the difference that you make. Like, you can kind of see when your little actions start to add up.
0: So what's your hope that the book is going to actually impact or change people's minds or change behavior or change policy?
3: I mean, all of those would be great. My smaller hope is just that everyone can try to shift their thinking a little bit and try to think about the way the world looks from the point of view of another creature. So, like, we toss around this phrase, bird's eye view, but how often do we actually look at the world, see it as a bird sees it? Even just the animals in our backyard, they wake up in the morning, and what do they do? What do they need? And where is it? And what's standing in their way of getting it?
0: You tell the story about the coyote in Central Park, and it's sort of a great analogy for us, which is nature is everywhere, even in the cities, and we can have a new appreciation for and an understanding of the natural world that surrounds us, that we're a part of, and that we can do a better job of taking care of.
3: Absolutely. I mean, I keep coming back to this idea of coexistence, right? Yeah. Like, we need to find ways to coexist with all of these other species that live on Earth, whether that's in the wide open spaces or in our cities.
0: Yeah. Well, we have some work to do as humans. Music can help, I know.
3: Absolutely, yes, music can help.
0: Well, listen, Hillary, thank you for stopping by. Congratulations on the book. I know it was a big project, took you a long time. It's a cool story. I was happy to read your book.
3: Great, thank you so much for having
0: Thanks
3: me.
0: Thanks for being here. That's Hillary Rosner, science journalist, author, professor. I'm Nick Forster. This is E-Town Fruit Bats. Eric T. Johnson from Fruit Bats is going to be back to play some more music in a little while. Right now, Kat Clyde is here. She grew up out in the country in Ontario. She started playing guitar as a teen, but she was always a singer. In college, she met a lot of musicians, and soon after she released her first record, she's also a nature lover who has found a way to expand her native habitat and move forward in this world as a young person, which is not easy. She's just released her fourth full-length record. It's called Mud, Blood, Bone, and she's on tour with her band in the U.S. Please help me welcome, also for her first visit, Kat Clyde.

0: Cat Clyde, welcome to E-Town. That's a mighty big sound you get out of such a little guitar.
1: Oh, well, thank you.
0: It's great. Love that.
1: I also love it. I feel like I'm a little person and I wanted a little guitar that fit. You know, a lot of guitars are just so big and heavy.
0: Right. But it's

0: Cool, you've got ergonomics as part of your plan.
1: Yeah.
0: It's got to fit.
1: I mean, it's got to be sustainable, you know?
0: Yeah, right. Well, listen, I just want to say, what a great singer and what a great player. So good to have you here.
1: Oh, thank you so
0: really
1: much.
0: Really enjoy your singing and your songwriting, too.
1: Thank you.
0: Am I right that you grew up in the country?
1: That's right.
0: And your grandfather played the fiddle?
1: That's right.
0: And your first gig was in some weird little community center called The Hall?
1: You got your facts straight.
0: Okay, cool. What would do, is that as cool as I imagined it was? This, like, a building that where people could come and, like, see a movie or hear a show or whatever?
1: Mm-hmm. I mean, it was for being a kid. Like, there wasn't a lot going on. The only way to spend time was, like, hiking out into the woods and, like, smashing bottles and, you know, doing whatever. So it was a lot of fun.
0: I lived in the country, but I don't think I smashed a lot of bottles.
1: Okay.
0: And when you went to college, were you like a country person or were you already cool by the time you went to college?
1: Oh, I was born cool, baby.
0: Yeah. I kind of suspected that. I also read somewhere that, you know, as a young musician, like Lead Belly blew your mind.
1: Oh, yeah. That really was a portal for me, a doorway for music, and it just felt like so insane to me that something, you know, recorded almost 100 years prior was like in the room with me, and I could feel it like I was there. It was a really amazing experience.
0: Yeah. And did you learn about his life when you were, you know, a budding musician and a teenager? Did you say, well, I'm going to check this guy out? Oh, he was in Angola prison for murder. I see, yeah.
1: I mean, he did finagle himself out of prison by playing his music, which I think is pretty cool.
0: He sang his way out of jail, yeah. That's cool.
1: Yeah.
0: Was it in high school or in college where you found other musicians or people who shared that kind of sensibility?
1: It was in college.
0: Yeah.
1: Yeah, I'd not really like met a lot of people that shared interests before that point, so. Yeah.
0: And then shortly after college, you made your first record, you start recording, you mm-hmm. go to Quebec, mm-hmm. and then COVID happens. Mm-hmm. And that's a little break in the action for you.
1: Mm-hmm. Yeah, it was much needed. I needed that time. I'd been touring really hardcore. I did this like 3.5 month tour with like 4 days off in the whole tour. And I was feeling pretty insane, feeling like maybe this is not for me.
0: Yeah. I understand. And I ask most Canadian musicians who come that the government of Canada can be pretty generous for artists when they're getting started. There can be opportunities for financial support or tour support or other things. Did you benefit from anything like that as a Canadian?
1: Absolutely. And I still do. I feel like it really helps me, you know, the cost of hotels and food and everything and gas has all been on the rise and it's not easy to, you know, make that sustainable sometimes, but I get support from grants, which is extremely helpful for me.
0: Again, I have great admiration for just absorbing the depth and the roots of the music that inspires you. I don't know, that's about all. Anything else you want to, are you excited about something that's coming up for you?
1: I'm excited about everything. I feel like I'm in a really great place. I feel like I'm surrounded by really wonderful people. I feel supported. I feel a ton of gratitude. Yeah, and I just released a new record, which is really fun, and yeah, it feels really good.
0: Great. Well, I'm so happy. And I hope you'll come back next time you make a record, and we'll keep in touch.
1: Love it.
0: All right, let's start by hearing some more music.
1: Okay, great.
0: Please welcome back, along with her band, Cat Clyde.
1: Thank you.

Okay, that was our set. See ya. Just kidding.

0: That's Cat Clyde, along with her band Sam Peterson on the guitar, Mike Bear on the drums, Aaron Kawaja on the bass. Latest record is called Mud, Blood, Bone. Cat Clyde.
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0: I'm Nick Forrester. You are listening to E-Town. I want to say hello to folks who are hearing E-Town right now on stations like KBRW 91.9 in Barrow, Alaska, on WUMB in Boston, Massachusetts, and on KSRQ 90.1 FM in Three River Falls, Minnesota. Thanks for tuning in. As always, if you want some more information about any of our guests this week, you want to find out how to get tickets to a live show, or find out exactly what our guests look like, you can do all that and much more at etown.org. There's also, as Helen mentioned, there's our YouTube channel, podcasts, all that stuff, social media floating around that some people pay attention to. Okay, I feel like our guests have some stuff in common, including the fact that they are humans and wild animals speak to them in various ways, and they're trying to improvise ways of making it in this world, and their habitats are changing because all of our habitats are changing. And I love that both our musical guests are nature lovers and also folks who pay attention and respect other cultures and history. With that in mind, would you please help me welcome back right now Eric D. Johnson from Fruit Bats.
6: My dog passed away last year, and I wrote a song about him. And so this is kind of about nature. It actually really is, because so he was a Mexican street dog, and he had been completely wild when we got him, and then he became like a little princely duke really quickly. This is like a hero song about a little scruffy, he wasn't that little, he was medium, about a 40-pound little friend.

Eric D. Johnson from Fruit Bats. Living in Los Angeles, the new record is called The Landfill. Along with E-Tones, Christian Thiel, Adam Bodine, Eric Turin, and Helen Forster. We have time for one more song. We're going to get everybody out here and do one more number for you right now. This is something that you never know how it's going to come out, but these guys picked this song. I think they've done well. I want to thank all our guests. First, thanks to Hillary Rosner, my interview guest, and her new book called Rome, available wherever Patagonia is sold. Thanks to Kat Clyde and her band coming from Ontario, Canada.

0: Cat Clyde, Eric D. Johnson, Helen the E-Tones. Thanks to all of you. We'll see you next time. Thanks so much.
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0: all-American holiday here on 90.5 tonight with Low Cut Connie and Living in the USA. We had Green Day in there with Boulevard of Broken Dreams. Talking Heads brought us Don't Worry About the Government. Alabama Shakes with Sound and Color. Chicago with Saturday in the Park. Bruce Springsteen, Born in the USA. And we kicked it off with Jimi Hendrix and the Star Spangled Banner. It's 90.5 tonight.
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0: We are celebrating the 250th birth of our nation here at 90.5 The Night with an all-American holiday. 13 hours of songs that bring us together, others that push us forward, and songs that still move us today on America's 250th birthday. The quincentennial birthday. Did I say that right? Quincentennial? I was practicing that. Quincentennial. On the way this hour, I've got Childish Gambino. I've got Dropkick Murphys. I've got the Bouncing Souls. And we have the Pixies for you now. Here comes your man on 90.5 The Night.

0: It's an all-American holiday here on 90.5 The Night, celebrating American musicians on America's 250th anniversary. That's the Dropkick Murphys with Who'll Stand With Us. We had the Killers in there with Mr. Brightside. Childish Gambino brought us This Is America. And the Pixies kicked us off. Here Comes Your Man. It's 90.5 The Night, Brookdale Public Radio.
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0: 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We've got music for you now from Charlie Crockett. It's Kentucky Too Long on 90.5 The Night's All-American Holiday Weekend here on Brookdale Public Radio.

with American artists here on 90.5 tonight. That is the Bouncing Souls. Bouncing Souls, by the way, playing Baltimore, Maryland at Baltimore Soundstage on Wednesday, September 16th. That one was True Believers. We had Bill Withers in there with Lovely Day, and Charlie Crockett kicked it off at the top of this past set with Kentucky Too Long. I'm Stephanie Koski, hanging out with you on this 4th of July, and this is one of my favorite Beck songs, Think I'm in Love, on 90.5 tonight.

0: party. That is the Beastie Boys on an all-American holiday here at 90.5 The Night. Social Distortion brought us Born to Kill. Social Distortion at the Stone Pony on September 5th, by the way. That is a Saturday. We also heard from 311 and Dirty Heads at the PNC Bank Arts Center Homedale on Thursday, July 23rd. We also had Gary Clark Jr. in this past set with Bright Lights. Gary Clark Jr. will be playing the Beacon Theater in New York on September 12th. And we kicked it off with Grand Funk Railroad. We're an American band. It's 90.5 The Night, Brookdale Public Radio.
1: 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On July 10th, Lettuce will be serving up their brand of funk and soul to the Seaside Heights beach. And on August 7th, J.J. Gray and Mo Farrell will be in concert. 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
0: It is an all-American holiday here at 90.5 The Night, celebrating the 250th birth of our nation with songs that bring us together, others that push us forward, and songs that still move us today on America's 250th birthday, the quincentennial. I think I got it right that time. Coming up this hour, I've got Nicole Atkins for you. Also going to hear from Bruce Springsteen, and I've got Johnny Cash on the way. Forecast calling for a chance of showers and thunderstorms this afternoon. Some storms could produce heavy rainfall and strong and gusty winds, so be careful out there. I mean, some of us just got our power back. Otherwise, we can expect mostly sunny skies, hot with a high 97. Throw that heat index in the mix. It's going to feel as hot as 105 degrees outside, so stay hydrated. Tonight, we can expect showers and thunderstorms likely, which could produce heavy rain and gusty winds. Otherwise, cloudy skies, the low 73. For tomorrow, we got a slight chance of showers and thunderstorms. Storms in the afternoon, mix of sun and clouds, a high 84. And looking at the Monday, showers and thunderstorms, otherwise a high near 80. Right now, we've got the Go-Go's for you. We got the beat on 90.5 The Night.

0: an all-American holiday here on 90.5 The Night with Nicole Atkins, Neptune City. Speaking of Nicole Atkins, have you heard about our Songwriters on the Beach series of shows that we put on the beach for free in Bradley Beach? Yeah, Nicole Atkins is in our lineup for Thursday, July 16th. All shows start at 7. All shows are all ages and all shows are free. So get all the details you need. You can check us out, 90.5thenight.org or songwritersonthebeach.com. Oh, by the way, I just went off on a tangent there. But I'm very excited that Nicole Atkins is going to be part of our Songwriters on the Beach series. So put that one on the calendar. We had Marvin Gaye in there with Inner City Blues, R.E.M. and World Leader Pretend. The Strokes brought us Last Night, and we kicked it off with the Go-Go's at the top of this past set off of the 1981 Beauty and the Beat album with We Got the Beat. I'm Stephanie, and you're tuned in to 90.5 The Night.
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0: 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Going on today, Keensburg 4th of July celebration with food trucks, DJ music, live music by Soul Machine. Plus, it all culminates this evening at 9 o'clock with fireworks. It's also Beach Family Fun Day. And it's all happening to Beachway in Keensburg, New Jersey right now. We've got Bruce Springsteen for you. It's American Skin on 90.5 The Night.

Along the dusty Winnemucca Road, when along came a semi with a high-end canvas covered load. If you're going to Winnemucca, Mac, with me you can ride. And so I climbed into the cab and then I settled down inside. He asked me if I'd seen a road with so much dust and sand, and I said, listen,

Johnny Cash. My dad was playing him. I've been a fan ever since. That is Johnny Cash and our All-American Weekend here on Brookdale Public Radio. I've been everywhere. We had Fountains of Wayne doing the Kinks Better Things, and Bruce Springsteen kicked us off in this past three set with American Skin, recorded live in NYC. I'm Stephanie Koski, hanging with you on this 4th of July holiday. And if you are thinking of going to Sandy Hook, no charge this weekend. So, hey, check it out. Right now, Sam Cooke for you. A change is going to come on 90.5 The Night, Brookdale Public Radio.

It's an All-American Weekend here on Brookdale Public Radio with Rage Against the Machine and Testify. We had the both in there. That's Amy Mann and Ted Leo with Volunteers of America. And Leon Bridges kicked us off at the top of this past set with Laredo. I'm Stephanie Koski hanging out with you on this quincentennial holiday. Did I say that right? Quincentennial, I think so. I was having trouble with that one earlier, but hopefully I got it out right that time. On the way in this hour, I've got music from the Beach Boys, I've got Cool and the Gang, and I've got Noah Kahan on the way. Forecast, well, hopefully it won't be as bad as it was yesterday or last night, because some of us just got our power back. But we do have a chance of showers and thunderstorms this afternoon. Some storms could produce heavy rainfall and strong and gusty winds. Otherwise, sunny skies, hot, a high 97, that heat index is going to make it feel like 105 out there. We've got showers and thunderstorms likely tonight. Some storms could produce heavy rainfall and strong and gusty winds with mostly cloudy skies and a low 73. Got a slight chance of showers and thunderstorms for tomorrow afternoon. Otherwise, mix of sun and clouds with a high 84. And looking out to Monday, showers and thunderstorms with a high near 80. Right now, Charlie Mars for you. 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

0: 90.5 The Night, Brookdale Public Radio with the Beach Boys and Surfing USA. I'm Stephanie Koski, and here's my 4th of July story. When my parents met and fell in love, he was in the military, she was in nursing school, and as a nursing student, back then you weren't allowed to be married. So one 4th of July, he got leave, she was off from school, they ran off and eloped, drove back here to Red Bank. They were on the Hubbard Street Bridge, watched the fireworks, and the rest is history. They lived happily ever after. And then I came along. It's 90.5 The Night, Brookdale Public Radio.
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0: We are celebrating an all-American holiday here at 90.5 The Night, bringing you songs that bring us together, others that push us forward, and songs that still move us today on America's 250th birthday. Right now, it's Kool and the Gang with Hollywood Swingin' on 90.5 The Night.

0: out of Keensburg, that is Luya with Miss American Pie. Bob Dylan brought us Hurricane. We had Jake Thistle in the mix with Brooklyn Can Wait. Cool and the Gang kicked us off with Hollywood Swingin'. It's 90.5 The Night, Brookdale Public Radio.
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0: 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Right now, Noah Kahan for you. This one's called Doors on Brookdale Public Radio.

0: by Brookdale Public Radio. That is the Brandos and Gettysburg. We have that classic Aerosmith track in there with Sweet Emotion. Ben Folds 5 brought us Your Redneck Past. And we kicked it off with Noah Kahan at the top. That was Doors. It's 90.5 The Night, Brookdale Public Radio.
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0: 90.5 The Night, Brookdale Public Radio with Gary Clark Jr. That is This Land. Gary Clark Jr. playing the Beacon Theater in New York on September 12th. We had Josh Rouse in there with She's in L.A. Paul Simon brought us Graceland. And Dramarama kicked us off at the top of the hour with What Are We Gonna Do? Speaking of Dramarama, they are playing with the B-52s at Park Stage in Freehold on Saturday, July 11th. I'm Stephanie Koski, and you are tuned in to 90.5 The Night, Brookdale Public Radio.
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0: We are celebrating an All-American holiday here at 90.5 The Night, showcasing American artists today with songs that bring us together, others that push us forward, and songs that still move us today on America's 250th birthday. On the way this hour, I've got Al Green for you. Also going to hear one from Prince, and I've got a track from Barnes Courtney on the way. Take a look at the forecast. Well, we do have some weather on the way. Have a chance of showers and thunderstorms this afternoon. Some of those storms could produce heavy rainfall and strong and gusty winds, otherwise mostly sunny, hot, with a high 97. Throw that heat index in the mix, it's going to feel as high as 105 outside. Tonight, we do have a chance of showers and thunderstorms. Some of those storms could produce heavy rainfall and strong and gusty winds, with mostly cloudy skies and a low 73. For tomorrow, we do have a chance of showers and thunderstorms in the afternoon. Otherwise, partly sunny skies, a little bit cooler out there with a high 84. And looking out to Monday, showers and thunderstorms possible with a high near 80. Right now, we've got Haim for you. It's Summer Girl on 90.5 The Night. It's Brookdale Public.

0: an all-American holiday with Prince and Sign of the Times. Do you guys remember when Prince was on the Muppet Show? Yeah, you should definitely Google that one. We had Maggie Rogers in there with Alaska. Al Green brought us Here I Am. Monophonics with California Dreamin'. And we had Haim at the top with Summer Girl. It's 90.5 The Night, Brookdale Public Radio.
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0: 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All shows start at 7 p.m. All shows are all ages and all shows are free. And it all happens at Newark Avenue Beach in Bradley Beach. I'm Stephanie Koski, hanging out with you on this 250th anniversary of our nation. Hey, that's kind of cool, right? And we are celebrating American artists all day long. I've got Casey Musgraves for you. I Believe in Ghosts. I'm Brookdale Public Radio.

0: That is Barty Strange and Boomer. Crosby, Stills, Nash, and Young in there with Ohio. And we had Kacey Musgraves at the top with I Believe in Ghosts. I'm Stephanie Koski, and we are celebrating an all-American holiday featuring American artists today. And just like that, it's just about time for me to head on out of here. Thanks so much for hanging out with me today. As always, my pleasure spending time and spinning tunes just for you. Not to worry, do not go anywhere. We've got Jamie De Niro. She's coming in, taking over the controls at 3 o'clock. She'll be hanging with you till 7 when Tara Feely comes in. And then at 11 o'clock tonight is FM Flashback with your radio daddy. And I will see you back here tomorrow. Till then, have a great, safe, and joyful holiday. And I'm leaving off with this one from Barnes Courtney. It's Young in America on 90.5 The Night. Have a good one.
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Soma from The Strokes. It's 90.5 The Night, 4th of July. Happy 4th of July, everybody. We heard North American Scum from LCD Sound System and the classic from Marvin Gaye, the title track to What's Going On. All right, we're going to now head up a little bit north. We could probably throw a rock and hit it. It's New York City from Moe.

It's one of those songs that people forget that was on Flood from They Might Be Giants. Your Racist Friend on Brookdale Public Radio. 4th of July. Happy 4th of July, everybody, with Gaslight Anthems 45, doing a little bit of Jersey style. All right, folks, we're going to keep things moving along. Hope you're having a great time. It is a hot one along the Jersey Shore. Just got some word out there that there's a possibility of more storms coming our way. Oh, boy. Here's Suzanne Vega. It's Blood Makes Noise on Brookdale Public Radio, celebrating our All-American holiday.

My heart is breaking, hands are shaking, bugs are crawling all over me. My heart is breaking, hands are shaking, bugs are crawling all over me. My heart is breaking, hands are shaking, bugs are crawling all over me. Crawling all over me.

0: Back in 2015, Nathaniel Ray lived in the Night Sweats just kind of burst along the scene with that tune SOB here on Brookdale Public Radio. John Batiste with Freedom on our All-American holiday here on the 4th of July with Blood Makes Noise from Suzanne Vega. Hope you're enjoying your afternoon.
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2: 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On the next program, in honor of the nation's 250th birthday, we will feature uniquely American stories. Not all of them, but as many as we can. And those will all be done by singers and songwriters in our archives. That is happening here next time on Acoustic Cafe.
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0: I heard Stephanie earlier today trying to, and I think she did a great job of saying the quincentennial, but I don't know even know if that's what it is. I'm just going to keep saying happy 4th of July. Here on this All-American holiday with songs that make you think, songs that are just kind of all about fun and having a good time. And I think this one is more on the think category. Here is Fortunate Son, Creedence on Brookdale Public Radio.

0: one big holiday. That is what we're celebrating today on the 4th of July. It's the All-American Holiday here on Brookdale Public Radio with My Morning Jacket right there. Do It Again from Steely Dan. Church and State. Brittany Carlisle put out a record last year called Returning to Myself. That is one of the songs off. And then we went way back to the late 60s to hear from Creedence and Fortunate Son here on Brookdale Public Radio.
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0: 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A lot of great things happening over there, including our Song of the Week download. And you can listen to the Song of the Week right now while you're downloading it. Here's Pete Yorn's All That Beauty. 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

0: get any more party than that? It's the All-American Holiday here on 90.5, The Night with Bruce. Somebody Told Me from The Killers. We also heard Loser from Beck, his big tune that kind of broke him back in 1984. And our Song of the Week from Pete Yorn, All That Beauty. You could download it. 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
1: The name of this tune is Mississippi Goddamn. And I mean every word of it. Alabama's got me so upset.

A couple of tunes about a couple of places in America on this 4th of July. Shipping up to Boston from Dropkick Murphys. We also heard Hackensack. Love that song from Fountains of Wayne. Howlin' for You. Just a great up, straight up party tune from the Black Keys. I Walked the Line from the Man in Black. And then Nina Simone's Mississippi Goddamn. One of those songs that just makes you think on this 4th of July. Thursday evenings were made for the beach. 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All right, folks, we're going to keep things moving along with the American style that we've been doing all day long since it is the 4th of July, since it is America's 250th birthday. Here's So American from Portugal the Man.

0: Low Cut Connie, his Living in the USA record is out now. That's Can't Be Wrong. Our Lips Are Sealed. Love that song from the Go-Go's. We also heard Rock Rock, Rockaway Beach from the Rockin' Ramones. The Light from Bouncin' Souls out of Asbury, their new track. And So American, Portugal the Man here on this holiday day. 4th of July, 250 years. Can't believe it, right?
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0: All right, it's Brookdale Public Radio, and here's a great tune from 1970 from The Temptations. It's Ball of Confusion on this 4th of July, All-American Holiday here on 90.5 The Night.

Green Day. It's Brookdale Public Radio with American Idiot. This time, it's For Real from Southside. Just love, just Southside is just, it's like plugging in a party, right? Shrunk Rum from Dogs in a Pile and The Temptation giving us Ball of Confusion here on Brookdale Public Radio. All right, we're going to keep things moving along. Don't forget, Tara's coming in at 7 o'clock. I'm going to leave you off with Waiting for Henry and Buy American on Brookdale Public Radio.

Mama Shakes from 2015. That's Don't Wanna Fight in the middle of this July 4th music set. I'm going to keep it going. Leon Bridges is next. It's 90.5. The Night.

0: Guard.
1: Not really. That's just the name of the song. That's music from Blotto from 1980. Violent Femmes from 1991 giving us American music, which is kind of fitting for this 4th of July holiday. Bad, Bad News, music from Leon Bridges. Alabama Shakes giving us Don't Want to Fight. And 4th of July, Asbury Park. That's Sandy. Yeah, 1973, The Wild, The Innocent, and the E Street Shuffle. And Bruce Springsteen. That's a great way to start off the 7 o'clock hour. Happy Independence Day, everybody. It's a hot one out there. Yesterday's crazy storm, if you had trees knocked down and power out, I was out of power for, 12, 13 hours. It was not fun. I had a run and run to a friend's house and sleep the night. But it was fun. It's always fun with an impromptu sleepover. Had a great time. That's where you make some of the most fun memories, right? Like that's, I love that. So, but I'm back with power now. We're good. Hope you guys are enjoying this sweaty, rainy, whatever, and just, you know, not being outside. Honestly, I'm not even going to go outside to light a firecracker. And, you know, normally every Independence Day I do. Not today. It's just too darn hot. The air conditioning is way cooler, and the music is better in the cooler air. I'm just throwing it out there. So if you've been listening all day, we are celebrating America. This is American musicians, and these are songs all about our country, to include places here all around the U.S. of A. And some great party tunes, songs of protest. So that's what we're doing. We're celebrating America today. I hope you guys are enjoying all of the great music. I'm with you until 11 o'clock when your radio daddy comes in to give you FM flashback. So some more American music coming at you. I've got Steve Earle coming up this hour. The Fugees, Pixies, Simon and Garfunkel from, of course, if you're going with the theme, yes, it would be America. All that and more is coming up this hour here. It is Independence Day. It's Tara Feely hanging out with everybody. It's 90.5 The Night.
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1: 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And on this Independence Day, sweaty as it is, getting back to celebrating American musicians, songs about America, songs about places in America, and just some overall great party tunes. I'm going to start off the set with Simon and Garfunkel. 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

0: Ben Folds, that is Rockin' the Suburbs on 90.5 tonight. Josh Rouse, before that, giving us Salt and Sea. Where Is My Mind? Music from the Pixies from 1988. And America from Simon and Garfunkel, starting off the set there for you. I got a long music set. Apparently, I can't talk. A long music set when we come back. So keep it tuned in right here, folks. It's 90.5 the night.
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0: 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We're celebrating independence, semi-quincentennial. Say that three times fast. I couldn't the first time I said it. We're getting back to our America celebration. Steve Earle is kicking off this next set with The Revolution Starts Now. 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